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2: Okay, Firm, just checking your status. 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

0: 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Tyler Matheson having an altercation with the neighbors, unknown if physical or verbal.
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0: 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If a call does come, I'll be able to break off.
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1: I'm still out. I'll be clear shortly.
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0: The Alan Scott Demuse, Les Demuse. 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
1: The RO, the Allen, the Muse is clear valid.
2: 10-4. And the second file when you're ready.
1: Go ahead, Willie.

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That's Demuse, V-E-M-E-U-S-E, versus Gregory, G-R-E-G-O-R-Y. Middle of Daniel, common, date of birth, 07-16-066.

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1: Stand by.

0: 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Schoolcraft County told her to come here. They might have meant the post, just advising.
1: Oh. 8-4 units of the post, did you copy?
2: 8-4 units, come over here.

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0: Just sifting through all this, it looks like the pretty standard, submit the searches, drug testing, and then not user possess any controlled substances.
1: Definitely.

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1: But

0: is a call to be handled over TX, making contact with a Lori Longstreet. She lives in Wisconsin, but she has Rapid River rants and raves on Facebook and is concerned that a subject is posting that they want to kill a dog. So she has an animal cruelty concern. Break for TX.
1: Go ahead.
0: 715-587-6712. 715-587-6712.
2: 84 unit, that's from 2157.
1: Good.
2: I believe the neighbor contacted dispatch of the, I believe it was a guy, said he was going to put some sort of chemical in his grass to kill dogs. I believe the neighbor of that house might have already called and made a complaint.
1: Quick.
0: I don't think it's the same complaint. This one has to do with chickens.
2: Clear.

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0: We have a 911 open line. We're unable to disconnect and call back if they're calling on a phone that doesn't have any service. We can hear people swearing, male subject. There's a female in the background as well. It's pinging at 7481 US 241 and M35, just past the south of the log cabin. 10-4.
1: Also, I'll be clear that TX complaint. If you could just try and look up Laverne Powell in the Rapid area and see if you got an address for her.
0: I don't have one in Talon, but I was going to GIS it.
1: Clear. Just let me know if you find anything on that.
0: 10-4. And be advised, we did hear a male subject say he was going to pull out a gun before we got disconnected.

0: 8418 from 21 Central.
1: Good.
0: Look up call history at this address. It's been a couple years, but there's been some neighbor disputes wanting a Benjamin removed from this address. Also, that phone voicemail, we were able to get to it. It does come back to a Ben. Look that phone number up, a Benjamin Bergeron, but we have him living out on Curse.
1: Clear. We'll be out at that initial address.

0: It looks like 2024 was when that name was put into the CAD note. 2024, I'm sorry.
1: There, that Ben version is who we got detained.
0: 10-4.

0: 8418 from 21 Central.
1: Good.
0: The male subject comes back clear, and he's registered to the 7481 US 2 and 41 and M35.
1: Clear. He's stating he's a felon. I'm not sure if that's accurate or not. Can you just check if he's got any guns registered?
2: Central from 21 to ML with him as well.

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1: Go ahead.
0: Just be. No false signal at the office. 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

0: I don't show that he has been discharged from parole or probation. I could run a criminal history. I did run guns registered to him, and he has a handful of them.
1: Clear.

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1: Right.
0: You're in a file.
1: What?
0: Last of Murray, first of Jamie, date of birth 4/7/1896.

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0: 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Could you pull me a number for that?
1: 10-4, sure you guys clear numbers, pull.
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0: 8-4 and 20 left 10, I'll be clear.
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I'm going to be 1st Avenue South and South 2nd Street, Michigan 5, Queen Kong Yellow 50.

0: Call Kevin from Menominee County. VOL for reckless driver in the area of M35 just past Cedar River. A caller can no longer see the subject. VOL for a black truck hauling a small boat. Varied speeds crossing the center line onto the shoulder. Central's clear at 2244.
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0: You head to Circle K, 700 North Lincoln Road. 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He's in front of Pump 18 in a silver GMC Sierra. 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
1: Never.

0: You're headed 825 South 26th Street, apartment 501. 825 South 26th Street, apartment 501. Make contact within a radius in regards to a found dog. It's a Malinois Husky mix. No tags. Said the dog's friendly. Just can't get it to the shelter.
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0: 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To the alley?
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0: 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Central, 5654.
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0: I'll be out with Dickinette.
2: 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What are you guys on?
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1: You can come down here. Go to the front 200 block of North 11th.
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0: We're possibly getting a 10-9 for Caleb if he's here. Come on.

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0: 5467. 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
0: You said you're trying to look for him?
1: For Kayla Meek. She.
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1: M4, can you stop them?
0: 10-4, you said she was wearing a pink shirt?
1: That's correct.

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2: 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Roger. We got one female on board. We're out to DCJ, break for starting mileage.
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0: Are you near Escanaba at all?
1: Right, just coming up by the department now.
0: Okay, I'll be there in like a minute, but I have a feeling I'm going to end up at the hospital with this one.
1: Clear. Yep, I'm by Danforth right now.
0: Okay, I'm going to give it a shot, see what happens.
1: Clear.
0: Actually, I'm going to step it up. She's smashing her head out the window.

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3: Sure.

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0: 57 will be following him to OSF.
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0: 21 Central, 2110. The county units will be out at OSF. Great for any mileage.
1: Right.
0: Any mileage is 14860. 14860.

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1: Okay.
0: 10-4, do you have a second crew on it?
1: Negative.
0: Negative. 10-4, we have a call in the city of Escanaba for diabetic, low blood sugar, and out of consciousness.
1: Okay, Charlie.

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1: Unseen at the center.
2: 10-4.
1: Just confirming that is the center, right? We're going to?
2: That's correct.

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1: Go ahead.
0: Clearing Christian Park, non-transport.
1: 10-4, straight clear. 2448, your number, 2448.
0: 2448, thank you.

0: 2014 Jeep Grand Cherokee, valid negative on insurance to a Chad Irving at Escanaba.
1: Tower. We traffic with that vehicle, South 14, 4th Ave South.

0: 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And then just confirm I'm showing a 10-9.
1: Hey, for just did. Yep, I'm showing the same thing. 10-9 misdemeanor for shoplifting, not asking Alba.
0: 10-4, can you confirm on that?
1: Yep, stand by.

0: 54 from 21 Central. We have that warrant in hand, PR circled. Do you want us to do anything else with it?
1: Yeah, if he's going to hook him, we'll have to send it to the courthouse, or to the jail, then to the courthouse.
0: 10-4, 62, did you copy?
2: Right.

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1: Right.
0: Did anybody check out with you? Do you have a backup?
1: No, I'm talking to him right now.
0: 54.
1: 67, can I have it over there? Should be good, being compliant. And forecast out.

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1: Good.
0: Give me a TX for me, yeah.
1: About to. Break Central 62, I'm out at the courthouse.

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0: I'm going to be out 12-19th, 4th S South, vehicle plate, Frank Adam Sam 1961, and I'll be out with Shannon Toronto.
1: 10-4, do you need another unit?
0: Sure, 54, you want to head this way?

0: 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Are you available?
1: Can you repeat the last one?
2: 62, she's in the hospital on that last email.
0: 10-4.

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0: I'm leaving OSF now. I'll be there in a minute.
1: Sample.

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1: South 19, 4th Ave South, right behind the Holy Name football field.
0: Clear. I'll be there in just a second.

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1: Good.
0: You have any, can you pull me a number for 3500? And then I will have one female in custody.
1: 10-4-1 in custody, 350.

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1: Good.
0: Got a Felicia May Peterson, 1011 of 81, showing an address of 500 South 19th Street.
1: Okay, thanks.

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1: 62
0: what?
1: We will all be clear. I'll be en route to the DCJ. Break for starting.
0: Good.
1: Five zero three seven.
0: Clear, sure, enough to the jail. 5037 at 319.

0: out of DTJ, I mean mileage, 50-40. Can I get the time I checked out, case number, and time of arrest, please?
1: Could I just confirm you said 50-40, 5040 for the mileage?
0: Correct, 5040.
1: Clear. And the time you checked in this was 2:35, one in custody at 3:15, and your case number is 3356.
0: Clear, thank you.

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0: Oh, mean service till 5.
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0: county units are tied up at the hospital. We have a domestic going on at 10812 US2 and Ensign. 10812 US2 Ensign. Callers are highly. The verbal domestic. Nothing's been physical. Husband is throwing things outside.
1: Clear. Is that going to be Kylie Rutten, you know?
0: I believe so. 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I'm going to look at call history.
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0: It's going to be Kylie Rod and Eno Cirilla.
1: Clear. Then you get a second. Can you run both of them, please?
0: 10-4.

0: Central 8431, I'm clear of traffic. Break 07 from 31. Go ahead. I can head that way with you if you want.
1: I just passed 15 by Bays River. You can turn around and go with me. Thanks, Bill.

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0: 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In service, still 6, clear 9, have a good day.
1: 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Room 111, 111. Help Rampart there and route to 58-year-old female, difficulty breathing, still on TX with a collar. Sounds like it's getting worse.
0: That worked.

0: 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Being clear 23 until 4:30.
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0: 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Should I disregard, they're here.
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0: 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I'm in service till 1700, assigned to Delta. 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

0: ICC-ish, I mean, 52. 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Show this unit headed out to the Sands Plains for training. Alright, CC clear.
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0: respond, it's going to be the YMCA, the child care center. It's at 5775 Main Street, as well as 5775 Main Street. This came in through public safety, and they're advising that a female worker is being threatened by her boyfriend and wants to make contact. I have no further information, unknown even what female you're supposed to be talking to. I believe it's a worker there, though.
1: Okay.
2: 17 from 30. I can take that after my oil change, if you'd like.
1: Clerk, don't mind. I'm in the line for an oil change myself.
2: Central from 6668. I'll be clear.
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0: Respond 325 South 11th, 325 South 11th. Tyler Mathieson is advising his neighbor came over and spit in his face. Neighbor's back at his house. He wants contact with an officer.
1: 10-4.
2: Dispatch from 950. Your mark is back in the village. Back in
3: the... Central from 60. I'll be clear at high school.

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0: 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Would also like to speak with someone via Zach at 320 South 10th Street, 320 South 10th Street.
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0: 66, 55, and 68 for Grand Central.
1: 68, go ahead.
0: Spawn 203, South 14th Street 203, South 14th Street. Melissa Matheson's advising that a Tylan Matheson came over and took her inhaler.
1: 10-4.

0: ICC, Gwyn 54, UP.
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0: So Gwyn Task Force is headed back to Gwyn.
1: ICC clear.
2: Central 55.
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3: 203 South 14, 203 South 14.
2: Okay, I'll be out there.
3: Central 68, I'll be out there.

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1: Go ahead.
0: I'll be clear, Northern Screen for or Northern Machine. Where are those other units at?
1: 203 South 14. 203 South 14.
0: Therefore.

0: 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Metroville with Tyler. 2nd Avenue near 12th Street.
1: Thank you. Same traffic.

0: 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Y'all be out with the other units.
1: Same traffic for 19.
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2: Copy, 32 will be around.
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1: Got it.
2: Yeah.
0: Melissa.
3: EMS, respond to 8278, 25.3 lane, 8278, 25.3 lane, 63-year-old male, possible heart attack. 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
0: 31's en route to the rig.
3: 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I'm out at DCJ, break for any mileage.
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0: 21 Central, Mesa Medic 32's en route, correct?
2: 1111.
0: Hey, 31 from 33. I'm coming from my house. If you want to go direct, I can grab the ring.
4: I was coming from that direction, too.
0: Okay, sounds fine. I'll just go direct then.
4: We'll see where you're at. En route with the ring.
0: Sorry.
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1: I just spoke to Alger County. They're requesting our assistance. So it's just two of us here right now. So we're going to respond with the task force, and I'll just get people headed that way for now. He said it's about 5 acres at the corner of Rapid River.

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2: Air 2, can you stand by for a location on a fire that Singleton's heading to?
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0: 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I'll be make a heading change in that direction.
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0: Pleasure 2X, I'll be about 10 miles south of our train. 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
0: Go ahead, Air 2.
1: 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By negative 86.844620.
0: Air 2, that's a good copy. I'll hit it that way now.
1: Shingleton Task Force is going to be responding, so you can go with your contact of Shingleton 54 for the time being.
0: Air 2, that's clear.
2: I'll be clear.
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0: gentlemen. 10-4.

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0: I'll be out along with Mason, though.
1: 10-4.

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1: Go ahead, Erica.
0: I'm 22 minutes out from that reported location of the fire. I'll go ahead and switch over to Singleton.
1: Okay, clear on that. It's a little southeast of the Cleveland Cliffs Basin there is what I'm picking it up at.
0: Yeah, that's where it plotted out on my iPad here.
1: Okay, clear.
0: Heard you going to Singleton.

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0: 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I'm clear of the jail. You can turn me out of service.
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0: 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Unable to give nitro due to a blood pressure of 100 systolic. No history. Just gave four. We did give four baby aspirin.
1: Copy. 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
1: Copy that, 33 route.

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0: 84 clear.
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0: I can call holding when I'm asking how to get it available.
1: But.
2: Yeah.
3: Twenty-one Central, Mesa, EMS is clear.
0: 20 units to respond. 2715 Danforth Road, 2715 Danforth Road. He appears in the best abatement. It's going to be urban inspection in the enclosed trailer.
4: 10-4, clear at 11.
1: Okay. 55, go.
5: Single 50, good.
6: 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We're still responding.
3: Basically, EMS cop.
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0: En route to fire off Raptor truck trail with the Shingleton fix. Pick up.
1: Okay, looks like it's the Rapid River truck trail and Cooks Lake Road.
0: Copy that, thanks. Gonna switch to Shingleton.
1: Nice, you see clear.
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1: 10-4.
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0: Going to be at the dialysis center, 2405 Lovington Street, for a 62-year-old male with chest pains.
1: Copy that, dialysis center. When we can clear the hospital, we'll be en route. What was the address of the dialysis center again?
0: 2405 Lovington, 2405 Lovington.
1: Copy that. We'll advise when we're clear.
2: Hi, this is Shingle 50.
1: Shingle 50, go ahead.
2: We're on scene. I'm just tying with the VFD. It sounds like they got mostly contained, but we're going to step out your glove.
3: Okay, Forest Service should be there also, and then Fort Tango Alpha is just lifting off now.
2: Okay, copy. I released there too. I'll be stepping out in time. Rock and Retouch Up.
3: Okay, clear.
4: I see you from Air 2.
3: Air 2, go ahead.
4: Yeah. From there. The barn coordinates you gave me, and check that out, and I'll be going to Sawyer from here.
3: Okay, yeah, that works for me, and then that Ford Tango Alpha is just lifting off now, so just an FYI.
4: Air 2, that's permanent. They pretty much got it beat down, so there's probably not much for him to do there.
3: Yeah, I'll leave it up to the folks on the ground, and I'll probably do a flyover and head back to Sawyer.

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1: 10-4. 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
2: Shingle 50, go ahead.
1: Forest Service is on scene, VFDs are on scene. We're going to unload the dozer and help me align around it so we secure this edge, and then that'll probably be the most we're going to do here.
2: Okay, yeah, I'll need the information for the report, so when you got time.
1: Yep, I'm going to walk in there. I'll give you appropriate size up here, but that's just the current plan. I just want to keep you updated.
2: Okay, clear.
1: I'll be switching back to Shingleton.
2: ICC clear.

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1: Okay, I appreciate you looking, and I'll let Gwen 50 know.
0: Here too. I'm headed for Sawyer now.
1: Nice, easy, clear.

0: -86-95287. 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No additional resources, zero structures. Its fuel type is mature pine stand mix. No special hazards. And we'll be tying in and with the other dozer and putting a liner on it.
1: Nice, you see clear.

Yeah, for South Hill Road, a gray Chevy Impala, possible 28 of Edward William Victor 0024, heading northbound South Hill Road. Well, I advised that it was in the wrong lane of travel and then swerved back in, concerned for driving. Again, a gray Chevy Impala heading northbound South Hill Road and a VOL was 1219.

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1: Shingle the 50.
0: We got a GPS at 0.9 acres. Myers is in the dozer. He's working the left flank. Forest Service working the right where he's going to get it tied in quick so we don't have to worry about it.
1: Okay, clear.
0: All local resources have been released. It's just the Forest Service and us here.
1: Nice, you see, clear.

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0: did you make contact with Kenneth Larson over TX for a no contact order? Being broken, Haley Huckla is trying to make contact with him, and Zach Eider is harassing him right when you're ready for TX.
1: All right.
0: 906-241-2179. And which 8-4 is going to take this?
1: 7.
0: 10-4.

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0: 40th.
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0: Yeah. Respond to Meyer, 505 North 26, 505 North 26, the store, for a hold-up alarm coming from the customer service area.
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3: 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Be advised. 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
1: What?
2: I think there's the further notice report.
1: That what?

0: There two, ICC on UP.
1: There two, go ahead.
0: Hey, looking at 00 Foxtrot, he's just northeast of Manistique, heading towards your direction.
1: Yeah, I've got him on ADSB. I can see him.
0: Okay, good to know. Thanks. Nice to see you.

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1: This is Air 4, go ahead.
0: Yeah, those proficiency flights for the scoopers are over Lake Mitsudami.
1: Okay, Air 4 clear on that, Lake Mitsudami. Back to Seattle.
0: ICC clear.
1: And I...
0: Clear.
2: Jordan,
3: ICC. Go ahead. ICC, Air 3 is over Elba, Northwest Palm.
2: You want to just meet us on 6th Avenue? We're going to walk in on that side.
0: Can you repeat that, Air 3?
2: Clear. On the way.
3: Air 3 is over Alpha, Northwest Palm.
0: Okay, gotcha. They're, you're clear on the proficiency flights on Lake Mitsudami, correct?
3: A for Air 3, copy, direct.
0: ICC clear.
1: ICC here to near Rapid River, Southwest Bound. I'm clear on the proficiency flight.
0: Clear, 2, ICC.

Central from 60. Myself, 49, 36, and 68 are going to be in.

0: Central for you. Can you try to find a George Bounds Jr. Bounds? I think it's going to be B-O-W-N-S.
1: Ask units from 30. If one of you is free, I got that field trip heading back from Ludington up to the school.
2: Uh, 19 will head that way here shortly. Which way are you taking, 30?
1: Same road as the other day, from Ludington up 5th, and then across the highway.
2: Okay, let me know when you're approaching South Lincoln.
1: All right.

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1: Dove County, yes. Location for a call. You and David, 0.75 lane, Burke River Township, for a large shaker point.
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3: Confirm heavy George Harry Ballins Jr. 12-5 of 80 in our system. Random subsequent.
2: You were covered by background.
1: 8430 from 21 Central.
0: And
4: ICC American.
1: Respond to 4701 D.75 lane. 4701 D.75. Speak with a Mike Ledford, advising a male subject to take some items off the property that does not belong to him.
5: There too, go ahead.
0: Claire.
3: We're on a George Harry Ballins Jr. 12-5 of 80. Comes back clear, suspended.
4: Yeah, I'm here, Wilson now. I'm headed westbound towards Iron Mountain. It looks like there's a large column of smoke that way. Not sure which side of the border it would be on.
3: 49, you copy?
2: Go again.
5: Yeah, okay. That might be that Wisconsin DNR burn. It's, you know, 3 to 5 miles west of the airport.
3: Granny, George Harry Ballins, 12-5-80, comes back clear, suspended.
2: Clear, thanks.
4: Yeah, that looks like it could be in Wisconsin. It's still a burner.
6: Central 8416.
5: Yeah, Spread Eagle Barons.
1: Go ahead.
6: I'm on, sir. Have a good night.
4: Okay, I want to turn back south towards Stevenson and make my way around that way then.
1: Temper, is it?
5: Okay, clear.
4: Okay.
6: On Central, 2199, try this.
1: Go ahead.
6: North M35 at the Brampton Fire Department with a green Silverado.
1: Temper.
7: 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That smoke call you're seeing, I can confirm that's that for Wisconsin's doing. I just came through there about 20 minutes ago. Copy that.

0: be advised, the other party of your complaint called. He will return on scene later. He is trying to get air in his tires, but typed in his name and his phone number in the cat notes.
1: Okay, clear.
0: Escanaba unit status.
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0: 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Ken Ross, when you're ready for an address, I'll give it to you.
1: Go ahead.
0: 16350 Darcy Road, D-A-R-C-Y.
1: Nice, this is clear.
0: Reported as a brush fire getting larger. It was reported originally as half acre.
1: Nice, easy copies.

0: ITC, Airdrie, checking in over Keweenaw Bay, northbound.
1: Clear, Airdrie, ITC.
0: Here in Summersville, Martha.
1: Clear, Airdrie, ITC.
0: ICC Air 4 is over Noah Coquelin Lake, eastbound.
1: Clear Air 4, ICC.

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1: Go ahead.
0: I'm going to be out at 1,000.
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2: That's 18, go ahead.
0: Hey, firm. I respond to caller, worker there wants a Terrence Fletcher to be removed. Caller will be a Tammy Seal.

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1: Take care.
0: And four, we do have two calls holding when someone's available.
2: Central, what do you got?
0: Harassment, and then a retail fraud not in progress.
2: What's the harassment one?
0: I'm going to be at 1015.5 Ludington Street, 1015.5 Ludington Street, speak with Joseph Perfetti.
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0: Back from Marquette. Break. Standby crew, did you copy? Copy.
1: 8430, go ahead.
2: Let me clear the evidence. I'm going to try to find him.
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1: 10.
0: Negative 8 equal fuel.
2: So it sounds like you got a jump and started heading south on 241 again. I'm going to see if I can catch up with them.
0: Okay. You mean west from Escanaba back towards Bark River?
2: A firm.
3: I was in short for 25 votes.
0: Clear. Just want to make sure.
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6: ICC Finelli on UP.
7: Go ahead on this rest. That was Joe. Is that the name of copy?
5: That's affirmative.
7: Okay.
8: Finelli, go ahead.
7: Hey, yep.
5: And four.
6: I got a size up for you on this fire here in Kinross. We call it the Kinross compost fire. It's just burning a large compost pile at the moment. Not spreading into the woods or anything. Breaks.

0: GPS location is 46.2716 by -84.4690. It's completely surrounded by roads and a gravel pit. No structures threatened. No additional resources needed.
1: Okay, you got a rough size on it.
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1: 10-4.

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0: No answer. It doesn't appear to be anybody home.
2: That's probably clear of 10-15 and a half flights, and there's no problem.

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1: ICC Air 4 is back on UP, and I've been released from the fire. We're just going to go ahead and resume patrol.
2: Clear Air 4, ICC.
1: Air 4.
3: Central 49. But no, we did already. We're all clear from the Meyer thing.
0: Yeah. 7 from 30. I'm going to go check down a little bit again.
1: Okay.

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1: Hi, Anthony.
0: We're on 9-1 with the original caller on your last, advising that the other half is now returned back to the residence.
1: Okay, quick. I'll be there shortly.
0: Yeah, of course. Go ahead.
1: We asked around as well.
0: Ted Forenson number is 2455.
2: 2455,
1: thank you.
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2: Air 3?
4: ICC Air 2 near Ishmael Link, southbound.
3: Clear, Air 2, ICC.
4: Air 2. And ICC Air 4, just west of Ken Ross, southbound.
3: Clear, Air 4, ICC.

0: 66, 68. Hold on one second. On the L&M fleet, 2530 First Ave North, 2530, and the Hanson retail fraud that occurred on the 28th.
1: 10-4.
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0: Updated size is 0.23 acres, and we'll be here for a while. Starting it out with a dozer and popping up some of the edges. We got three departments on scene trying to put this thing out.
1: Central from 6668, I'll be out.
2: Nice to see you clear.

I'll be out on 5th Avenue, South Lincoln, with a trailer being pulled by a truck, trailer plate, Frank 015854.

0: I'll be clear last. That subject went to done some work quick, and then he's going to be removing his belongings. 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
1: Okay, boy.

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1: Hey.
0: I have my case number for this, please.
1: 3365-3365.
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2: Got a 911 hangout for OSF, the walking clinic, second floor. They called back and advised it was accidental.
1: I'm clear, court. Clear?
3: Central from 6668, I'll be clear.
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1: 1632, did you copy?
3: I got it.
1: Just let me know what it is when you get there and I'll make a number if needed.
3: Never.
2: Complain of somebody right in the front of the U-turn there.

0: Escanaba Units apparatus has been dispatched out to 1111 11th Avenue South, 1111 11th Avenue South for fire alarm. Came in for security company text stating upstairs smoke detector.
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0: 11 11th Avenue South?
1: Correct. He said an owner of the Braxton Crismore. I'm going to try to call him.

0: 55 from 60. There's a hydrant on a corner of 11th and 11th.
1: ICC Air 3, 5 miles east of Bass City, westbound.
2: Clear Air 3, ICC.
1: Perfect. ICC Air 2 is about 10 miles southwest of Shingleton, southbound.
0: Everybody can slow down. Billy Electric is here and had dust kicked up into it. I'll go verify.
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4: 3 horses around.
1: ICP Air 4 is just north of Lime Island, northbound.
2: Clear Air 4, ICC.
1: Air 4.
5: Central, 6039. I'm at the pulse on that last.
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0: ICC finale on UP?
1: Finale, go ahead.
2: Six, do you have an update?
0: Most of the visible smoke's been put out on this fire, and we've got we've improved lines all the way around it.
2: Everything looks good. I'm just checking the basement, and then I'll be clear.
1: Okay, thanks for the update.
2: Okay, the homeowner on site?
3: Negative. Homeowner went to pick up a kid, but Billy Electric is inside doing work and has access to everything.
2: Okay.

0: はい、ピンの秒。
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2: 34 out.
3: 7.
2: 30 then.
3: 7.
2: 34 also.
3: Good.
2: Been around to the courthouse with the subject.
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1: Are you picking up anything down along US 2 by Moss Lake?
0: I'll be clear the last. I believe we may have a number on this already.
3: Sephora, I won't make you anything.
2: Yeah, I'm headed there now. I'm about 5 miles away from the smoke, I see.
1: Okay, yeah, that'll be a Forest Service fire, but take a look anyways and we'll grab some information.
2: Okay. I'll be there in a few minutes.
1: All right, you see clear.
2: Thank you.

0: They're too good.
1: Yeah, there's a Forest Service truck on that fire with two guys putting water on it. Less than an acre. Not much for active flames, but putting out a lot of smoke. Right on the edge of some conifers and some hardwood.
0: Okay. Can you give us a location on that?
1: Sure, stand by. Let me know when you're ready. Copy, I got it.
0: Yeah, go ahead.

0: 45.94733, negative 86.69656.
1: Okay, and there you said there's one truck on it right now?
0: Yeah, and two guys working it, no structures. Right?
1: Okay, I'll get with the Forest Service.
0: You want me to hang out here?
1: Just stand by until I get a hold of the duty officer over there.
0: There, too.
2: Fetch 8407.
3: Go ahead.
2: Out at the court.
3: Good morning.

0: Air 2, ICC on UP.
1: Air 2, go ahead.
0: Yeah, if you can hang out there for a little while, that'd be appreciated. There. Stand by. They're gonna head air attack your way, so if you can hang out for a little bit there until air attack comes on scene, that'd be great.
1: Okay, I can do that. They've got pretty much everything, not much smoke coming out of it. They pretty much got it knocked out. They're still working it.
0: Okay, yeah, I don't know if you'll be able to reach them on air to ground UP or not. But you can check with them.
1: All right.
0: Yeah, I don't have the engine number for you just yet.

0: Air 2, ICC, NUP.
1: Air 2, go ahead.
0: Yeah, it's going to be Laramie 3-1 on scene down there, if you can raise them.
1: All right, I'll give them a call on air ground, too, I can raise them.
0: Yeah, see if they'll pick up out-of-state engines, so they might not be monitoring.

0: I was able to raise my air ground UP as I was talking to them. A tractor plow pulled up, and they say they have another engine coming, so they have plenty of resources.
1: Okay, that sounds real good, and I talked to the DO, and you're okay to proceed on detection.
0: Okay, I'll be departing this area to the south, west, southwest.
1: Sounds good. Thanks, there, too.

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0: Central from 60.
1: Go ahead.
0: Can you run on plate for me? David William Edward, 3786.
2: 21 Central, 2114.
1: Go ahead.
2: Yeah, service. Have a good day.
1: So we're going to... 2006 Dodge Ram truck is going to be fired negative.
0: Excellent.

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1: Glenn.
0: Can you cancel that warrant just because he pulled courthouse?
1: Oh.
2: Central from 60, can you get me a record for two vehicles, please?
1: So far, what's the preference?
2: Change the work.
1: Yeah, 10-4.

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1: She's on TX, go ahead for
0: her. I'm at 610 South 20th, 610 South 20th Street. Caller is a neighbor, said that he has an ongoing issue with dogs barking in the middle of the night. That's going to be the address of the dogs.
1: Clear, I'll take it.
0: Step one.

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1: Go ahead.
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1: Good morning.

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1: Okay, I'll have Jesse call it here shortly.

0: Central from 60. I'll be clear the accident scene en route to the walk-in, make contact with one of the drivers.
1: 10-4.

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0: I'll be out.
2: Air 2, ICC on UP.
0: Air 2, go ahead.
2: Can you head up, that way?
0: I'll head that way.
2: ICC clear.

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1: Go ahead.
0: I'll be in service till 4 a.m. every night.
1: Good for you too. Great, 2925, 2926.
2: All right.
1: I have Pathways on the line. They have a signed order for a transport for a female subject at the ER. I believe your department brought her there yesterday.
2: Was it Kayla Meek?
1: Sarah Lalonde.
2: Clear.
1: I'll get her number. I'll have you call her.
2: Air 2 ICC NUP.
3: Air 2 Zai.
2: What's that smoke from the Wisconsin prescribing doing, putting up a good column?
3: Yeah, I'll get my back to your picture.
2: Okay, I'll stand by for that. Any other smoke seen from that area? Getting a few calls on it now.
1: 25 for that number.
3: No, I don't see any other ones. Just a big column that's going up. Probably what's got everybody excited.
2: Right. Okay, clear.
1: 225-1181. 225-1181. It'll be a Missy Miller.
4: ICC, Gwen 50.
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5: Central 60, I'll be clear.
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2: Okay, clear on that.

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2: Central from 60. I'm not sure if I did, but I'll be clear.
0: Air 3. 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
3: Go ahead.
2: No, it's 7.
3: Your digital, can you repeat?
2: Spencer's over there.
0: Yeah, we heard from the scoopers there at Sawyer. They're plotting it at 15 miles southwest, so maybe that Northland area.
3: Cover you too.
1: Okay, about probably about 15 from there. So I don't see anything right now, but I'll kind of go more westerly than what I planned.
0: Okay, that works. Nice, easy.

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1: Go ahead, 250.
0: Okay, we were able to get 252-53 behind the DPW building here in Kinross, and I sent Jesse the pin.
1: Okay, we're clear, ICC.
2: ICC, Air 2.
1: Go ahead, Air 2.

0: Yeah, I'm over at Northwind now. I'm not seeing any smoke. In this area, looking out towards Witch Lake, it looks like there might be smoke there, or it could be dust from a dirt road. I'm going to head that way and take a look.
1: Clear Air 2, ITC.
2: ICC, Newberry 50, UP.
3: Newberry 50, go ahead.

0: Yeah, we just turned a page for several fire departments in around Hulbert, looking at a brush fire about 2 miles south of the M28-123 intersection. That's going to be Forest Service protection, but if we have Air 4 in the area, maybe you could swing by and see if there's anything there.
1: Yeah, I'll get them heading that way.
2: ICC Air 4, copy that directive. I'm just west of Manateca, headed that way.

0: Yeah, Air 3 was in that area, and he said that what I was looking at was not smoke. I'm still southwest of Sawyer, and I'm looking around here. I'll keep heading north and see if I can find some smoke.
1: Okay, good.

0: All units stand by for general announcement. All units stand by for general announcement.
1: Western units, anyone at your office?
2: -34, negative. Not far though.
0: All IA resources are to remain staffed until 1800. Detection planes can land at 1800. Break. All IA resources are to remain staffed until 1800. 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IMT members now. 1630.
1: 10-4. 6033 has a case going to CPS, and she's just got some questions on it. Can I transfer her over?
0: Be on standby tomorrow, starting at 1300. From here. 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IMT members are asked to be on standby tomorrow, starting at 1300. 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All 50s and pilots acknowledge. Pilots acknowledge.
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0: ICC clear.

0: update on that fire in Eckerman. I know the Forest Service is en route. However, fire is reporting a large column of smoke. A off-duty or other firemen on scene, local, state, it's in a flash.
1: Copy that, ICC.

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1: Sioux 50, go ahead.
0: I heard Battalion 401 request a cease for Air 4, if you didn't already tell them.
1: Well, negative, I haven't left it off yet.

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1: Air 4, go ahead.
0: I caught some traffic about Air 4, but it didn't quite catch what they said.

0: We don't know what aircraft is coming to your fire there, south of Ackerman yet. So I know Air Attack's on his way, but he's over by our train. I haven't seen any seats fire up yet, but I'll let you know.
1: Okay, very good. Thanks. Airflow clear.
2: ICC, Hiawatha.
0: Hiawatha unit for ICC on UP.
2: Thank you.

0: Hiawatha units still unreadable. If you can read me, Air 4 will be overhead shortly.
1: Yeah, ICC, I copy. Just letting you know, we have 3 engines, 1 dozer, and 2 to the fire south Sacramento.
0: Okay, copy you on that one. Thanks.

0: 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It was just north of the Dead River Basin headed south.
1: Clear air to ICC.
0: Thank you. ITC Air 3 over MSO northbound.
1: Clear Air 3, ICC.

0: Yeah, I'm at the scene of that fire right now. It's burning in a clear cut or timber sale area. Looks like it's burning a lot of slash. It's pretty active flames. I'm gonna say 4 or 5 foot flames. Rate of travel relatively slow. It's between a paved road and a two-track road. And what's in front of it is some hardwoods. There's no structures threat at this point. And I'll stand by and I'll get you a latitude and longitude if you need it.
1: Yeah, we'll stand by for that.
0: Okay, ICC this airport. If you're ready to copy, I've got the platform.
1: Go ahead.
0: It's 46.3064 and 85.00986.
1: What kind of size you got?
0: I'm estimating 3/4 acre to 1 acre.
1: Okay, I know there's a lot of VFD in transit. Three engines from the Forest Service, one dozer are coming for sure. I haven't seen the scoopers lift off yet. Break. And the Air Attack 00 Foxtrot is up over the Creighton Marsh now, so if you can hang until that on from the ground.
0: Okay, I see one Forest Service vehicle just pulled up there. And there are some, looks like volunteer fire department down there.
1: Okay, yeah, I was having a little trouble talking with the Forest Service, so hopefully you get a little better reception over there.
0: Okay, yep, and I'll be watching for the air attack.
1: Okay, clear. I'll try and get an engine number for you for the Forest Service.
0: Okay, sounds good.

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1: Okay, I got Hiawatha 641 and out. Can we contact them on air to ground UP?
0: You can try that, or they were listening on FMUP for a bit. If you can't get a hold of them, I'll try and straighten it out for you.
1: Okay, I'll see if I can get a hold of somebody.

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0: I was just talking with AirTech00Fox on air to air, and he needs to refuel, so he's heading into Chippewa County to refuel right now. Just figured I'd pass that off to you, since you're expecting another fire on the east side.
1: Okay, thanks for that info, and I'll see you.
0: Some of that came in broken for me, but go ahead, repeat it if you could.
1: Yeah, AirTAC's going to have to go in for fuel at Chippewa, so if you can hang over that incident for a while yet until your store AirTAC comes back, I'd appreciate it.
0: Okay, so hang on for a while.
1: I'll try and pull up some engine numbers or IC number for you.

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1: Hiawatha 4-1, this is Air 4 on UP.

0: Yeah, yes, sir. This is Battalion 4-1. Just giving you a rundown of resources we have on scene. We have the local VSCs here. We'll have 3 Fed engines and a dozer. Dozer is on scene currently. Right. And I'm sure you already heard that we ordered 2 scoopers earlier.
1: Yeah, the scoopers are coming, but they're going to go to Chippewa for fuel first and then head back.
0: Okay, I copy that. And then from your point of view, has it jumped the 2-track yet? It's pretty smoky down here. We can't see anything.
1: Negative. Not that I... 2-track. And ready to travel relatively slow.
0: Okay, I copy that. Thank you, sir.
1: And just a warning for the scoopers when they come. There is a cell phone tower just to the east of the fire there, just on the east side of the highway.
0: I copy, cell phone tower just east of the fire across the highway.
1: That's permanent.
2: All right, 4 and Battalion 4-1. The Aerotech 00 Foxtrot has to go to Chippewa for fuel. I haven't seen the scoopers come up on AFF yet.
0: Battalion 4-1 copies.

0: ICC from Air 2.
1: Air 2, go ahead.
0: Yeah, I just heard the scoopers talking about tower. They're getting ready to take off here, sir.
1: Okay, yeah, thanks on that. I do see them starting to spin up, so we'll let Air 4 know here in a little bit.
0: I see. Could you say again, first step down by the tower?
1: Clear on first. 4-0 when they get closer.
0: Air 2?

0: ICC Air Force.
1: Air Force, go ahead.
0: Yeah, this thing looks like it's dying down pretty good. Looks like the ground crews that are here are kind of getting a pretty good handle on it. From looks, I heard you were talking about the
2: Iron. What?
0: Fire velocity firing up and maybe hitting this way.
2: Myself and 2199 are doubled. We're going to be out at OSF for a transport. You can pull me a number.
3: Okay.
1: Yeah, that's affirmative. They're just lifting off now, and then Air Attack 00 Foxtrot is to the north of you.
0: Okay, and he was gonna go into Chippewa and get fuel, and then he wasn't gonna come back out if needed.
3: Rampart,
0: turn
3: Rampart, you're needing Gladstone Subway, 28 Lowry Avenue.
1: Okay, yeah, that's a conversation with you folks out there. I guess if things are calming down, you can talk with the IC on the ground there. It's Battalion 4-1, and you can resume patrol if you're not needed. It's totally up to those folks on the ground, though.
3: As shown for a male in his late 60s that fell trying to get further.
0: Okay, I'll get a hold of Battalion 4-1.
4: 32, interrupt.
3: 32, not
0: 10-4. Hiawatha, Battalion 4-1, Air 4, UP.
3: Looks like he may have went unconscious, but is now awake.
5: Air 4, Battalion 4-1.
0: Looks like things are quieting down now down there. Do you still need me to stay in the area?
5: Yeah, if you want to give us 5 more minutes just to make sure we don't have any spots, and then I think we'll be good to go.
0: Okay, yeah, looks like it's getting pretty quiet. I don't see that 2-track at all, so I'll stick around for a few minutes to make sure.
5: Okay, I copy. Appreciate it. And, yeah, we've got the dozer working around. We'll skip ahead on the north end. And once we get that secured and we don't have spots, so I think we'll be looking pretty good.
0: Did you want the fire bosses in route?
5: No, I think with the power lines in the air, safer to keep them in the air since we got a rest.
0: Okay, I was told they had just lifted off, so you might want to double check on that.
5: Yeah, I'll go direct with Cadillac Dispatch.
0: Okay.

0: Central 8419.
1: You say 55?
2: Correct. I have a subject on the line. I just want to take some information from him.
1: Take a number, I'll call him back.
3: ITT Air 3, just north of Barriga, eastbound.
4: Clear Air 3, ICC.
3: Air 3. I see the air twos near the Cleveland Cliffs Reservoir headed east.
4: Air two, and looks like the fire bosses might be on your 7 o'clock.
3: I've been watching 180, you have me?
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0: 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Have a good night.
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1: This is Air 4, go ahead.
0: Yes, sir. I think we've got around the head of this thing. I think we'll keep the scoopers coming just for the water, but I think if you need to continue on your patrol, I think we're good to let you go.
1: Okay. Air 4 will continue on patrol off of these.
0: They appreciate the eyes.
1: Air 4. ICC Air 4.
2: Go ahead, Air 4.
1: I was just released from the fire by the Forest Service, and I'm going to go ahead and resume patrol. Any place you'd like me to check?
2: Well, not that I'm aware of at this moment in time. Thanks.
1: Okay, I'll just...
3: That's good.
2: Okay, good. Bye.

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0: Are you transporting one female from OSF to UP Health System of Marquette? Break for starting.
1: What?
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1: 24, 17-15.

0: 5568 respondent form apartments 220 South 15th Street, 220 South 15th. A female refusing to give her name is being threatened by Jennifer Allard, who was trying, who had her daughter Amberly Taggart for 3 years.
1: 10-4.

0: 48 and 55. The caller is getting escalated and making threats on the phone.
1: Okay.
0: She refuses to give her name or repeat.
1: Did she ever give her name?
0: Negative, nor her apartment number. Now she's trying to get everyone to go inside.
1: Okay.

0: Hey, Fort Dodge County, nice location check for Fallen Garden.
1: 2198
2: GS 241, best equipment.
1: 8418, 410.
0: 8418, 410.

0: He's installing fiber, and they were going across US 2. He said they caused a bump in the road, and he wants an officer to check it out to see if we need to call out to Road Commission or MDOT.
1: That's the cause, though. But.
0: 49, 21 Central. Go ahead. You need for a welfare check. 1402 First Avenue North. 1402 First Avenue North. Apartment number 2. A welfare check on a Kathy King. Her boyfriend called Orion Green, wants her checked on. She's 7 months pregnant. They had an argument this morning, and he's unable to get a hold of her. Apparently, it's a high-risk pregnancy. He just wants a welfare check.
2: 55, 21 Central.
0: 55.

0: 21-34.
1: If the caller went inside, it looks like it's an Alexis Helm 204-20.
2: Clearing scene at the subway. No transport.
3: Transport. 2456-2456.
1: The juvenile daughter, Emberly Taggart, is 7.
4: Okay.
2: 2456.
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0: 19, 21 Central.
1: Thank you.
0: 19, can you come to the desk?
1: Sure.

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1: Papa Central.
0: I'm US 2 and D Road on a traffic stop. If I could get another unit non-emergent.
1: 10-4, in which unit are you?
0: Sorry, I didn't catch your laugh.
1: Just, what unit are you?
0: AD-13.
1: Great.
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1: 10-4, US 2 D Road.

0: 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There's been trying to get a hold of you.
1: I'll hit him up on the radio.
0: Thank you.

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0: Central. Can you check US 241 and the county line? The caller believes that it was north of the highway. He hung up on me when I tried to get further. He believed that there were kids that had some type of fire. But I've gotten no calls on it, and he could not give me a specific location. I'm going to call Menominee to see if they got anything. All he said was County Line Road and north. I'm not sure if it'd even be Delta County.
2: Yeah, of course.

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0: 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ICC Air 2 checking in here, Nadu, southwest.
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1: Or you can enter to the lawn and garden. 50-year-old female that was. She is often complaining of arm pain.
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0: I'll go ahead to Air 4.
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0: Actually, 18 and 12. 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Caller only believes that he drank 3 pots of coffee to harm himself. Not sure if there's anything else ongoing.
1: Okay.

0: I mean, is there anybody available to work at all? I have a subject at Walmart. She's on her route. She is up in the garden center.
1: Okay, I'll be around.

0: Central, you said that was a pedestrian struck by
1: Avon.
2: Where was the PD car that was requesting a second unit?
1: Said US 2 and D Road.
3: I'm right past Park River on the county line.
0: Yeah, Park.

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1: Good.
0: You can disregard on the last. His girlfriend showed up at his work. Everything's fine.
1: Clear. I'll be in road to Walmart.
0: Go for it.

0: Drum at Walmart. Where are they supposed to be at?
1: That entrance where you can get directly into the garden center.
0: Okay.
1: 349 Central for another call. Never. Grand Court, 3654 K Road, 3654 K Road in Ford River for 78 Royal Mail, difficulty breathing.
2: 32.
1: For 3210 4, he also has chest pain.

0: 21 Central, 2198. Can you look up and run up Brittany Williams?
1: Yeah, we're standby.
2: 49 Central, I'm at Walmart.
1: Okay. 2198, sorry. Go ahead.
2: Who's that caller on the suicidal?
1: Gord Reed, great. 2198, who you need, Ron?
0: Brittany Williams.
1: 10-4.

0: 2090, do you have a middle name or date of birth on her? I have one, but I'm getting no record SOS.
1: 61494. If you want to check with HPD.
0: Yeah, boy, that's the one I'm running.

0: Continuing clear, no record, SOS.
1: Yeah, I'm northbound towards Sawyer, and looks like there's a smoke along the shoreline somewhere around Laughing Fish Point in that area.
2: Clear, you said?
3: Yeah, okay, if you can head that way, I'd appreciate it.
0: 29, if you head further, you were cut off.
1: Yeah, I'm headed that way. I'm quite a ways out.
2: You said Chief.
3: Okay, clear.
0: Clear, no record SOS.
2: Definitely.

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0: Rampart, you're needed 417 South 9th Street, 417 South 9th Street, Mississauga. 56-year-old, difficulty breathing. She is on the floor, unable to get up.
1: 34, I'm in.
0: 34.

0: 58 status.
1: I'm clearing right now, headed to that other call.
2: Yeah, 55 are clear.
0: Clear 10-4. 68, what call are you headed to?
3: Central 8 for 18, over 12.
1: It was that one, but since they're clear, then
0: none. Go ahead.
4: ICC from Air 2.
0: 10-4.
5: Air 2, go ahead.
0: 68, I do have one call holding a parking complaint.
6: Last unit, repeat.
4: Yeah, it definitely looks like a smoke. It might not be all the way to the shoreline. Break.
1: Fine with it.
3: 18-0-12. He's going to go voluntary transport.
0: 10-4.
4: I've got enough fuel to go around it, do a quick size up, and then I'll have to head to Sawyer. Great.
0: 2105-1270 South. 2105-1270 South. A tan sedan's been parked there all day. They don't know whose vehicle it is.
4: I talked with Air 3. He's going to go to Escanaba, refill immediately, and then you can head up that way.
1: You had background. Can you go with the address one more time, please?
5: Okay.
4: Yeah, I'm still away. It's probably still about 20 miles away, so it'll take me a bit to get there.
5: Okay, that's clear.
7: ICC, Gwen 50.
5: Gwen 50, go ahead.
7: Yeah, FYI, there's a camp on fire in a different area, US 41. Just a FYI, they'll probably see that smoke as they turn and look south.
5: Okay, maybe that's where Air 2 is heading to.
4: ICC Air 3 UP.
5: Air 3.
4: I'm going to guess that smoke's probably coming around the Trinary area.
5: Okay, then that would be the different area, a different road, north of Trinary a little ways.
4: Yeah, that sounds correct.
5: Okay, clear.

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0: What was Brittany's date of birth?
1: June 14, 1994. But again, no record. I have one out of Wallace with a 1/12 of 1992 date of birth.

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0: 32. We're on St. Kate Road.
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1: Good.
0: Here with the ECJ with one female break for sure.
1: Good.
0: 93418.
1: 93418. 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

0: Didn't you check the area, US 241 and county line, north and south of it? We had a caller state that he thought there was possibly a bonfire getting out of control. We don't have any reports from anyone else, but if you could check both north and south.
1: Okay, I'll have that tracker.
0: Go ahead.
2: I'll be running the rest of the traffic through 8. Thanks for your help.
0: No problem.

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0: ICC from Air 2.
1: Air 2, go ahead.
0: I'm getting close to that fire. It's about 5 miles to the west of Canary, back in the woods here. It's putting up a lot of black smoke in my might even be a structure.
1: Yeah, that's what it sounded like per wind 50, sounded like a cabin on fire.
0: Looks like it might be a lot of black smoke coming from a single point.
1: Okay, clear on that.
0: I'll get you some lat long here in a few minutes, then I'm going to have to head to fire.
1: Okay, clear.

0: Central from 6668 for employee. Five Robert Boys Union 4Q.
1: Chevrolet Malibu is going to be invalid with insurance. Alan Wheeler of Malibu.
0: 10-4, do we have an address or a phone number for that subject in our system by chance?
1: 314 South 10, 314 South 10, apartment 2.
0: 10-4.

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0: Okay.
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0: 6, decimal, 22611. 87, decimal, 056.
1: Good.
2: Copy that.
0: Cabin on.
3: I guess 254468.
0: The VFD on. Attempted to put it out.
3: I had a female. She subject to a picnic table order, and that he since left when she called, but then she.
0: It doesn't appear that it's gotten into the woods. Well, it's on the edge of the woods. But probably.
1: Yeah, Mark, can you go to that address one more time?
3: 5446 18th Road. 5446 18th Road.
1: Yeah, Mark.
2: Okay. Yeah, they haven't requested us yet, so we'll have to just feed. I know you need fuel, so you can go land if you.
0: Yeah, I'm gonna have to head to Sawyer. I'm gonna text you a picture. I don't just contain also my just to the structure itself.
3: 21 Central Rampart 32.
2: Good. Okay. Yeah, that sounds good. Thanks.
3: We're going to be clearing scene on TA Road at around St. Francis.
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1: Okay.

0: 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We're clearing scene on South 9th Road, St. Francis.
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0: 21 Central, 21 A9. I'll be clear from this address. Can you put a BOL for me? I'll give you the details when you're ready. It'll be for Daryl Sexton. He'll be on a dark blue Harley, wearing jeans and a tank top. He's my suspect in the domestic. No physical injuries.
1: No more. He said jeans and a tank top.
0: He left with that. Apparently, 15 minutes ago.
1: Is that 5-0 minutes?

8 for Delta County Unit, that's an ambulance, last one unit, 35 BBOL for domestic suspect. BBOL for Daryl Sexton, driving a dark blue Harley, jeans and a tank top, left 18th Road in the Danforth area, about 15 minutes. Color is involved in a domestic. Again, it's a Daryl Sexton, unknown direction of travel, a dark blue Harley, jeans and a tank top, involved in a domestic. If spotted, please stop, use caution, and advise 2189. BBOL, 18th.

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2: Eighth Road, 9.5
1: Lane.
2: 8 Great, 8 9
1: Central,
2: we're 32 about at LSF.
0: 28 Central. We have a Brian Warner on the line. He's refusing to stop. His address is 4048 10th Road, 4048 10th Road. He's following a Tyler Hahn. Apparently it's a PPO violation. We still have to run all the subjects. Our caller is refusing to pull over and go back to his house. He's following the subject, it looks like, to on the highest cut across.
1: Hello.

0: 2089, there is an injunctive order in lien protecting multiple people, including our caller.
1: Yes, Laura. Are there any towards Ford River or towards 2141 on the guy across?
2: I see senior to services lawyer.
0: We're heading towards 241 on the cut across.
1: What are they driving?
3: Clear to, hopefully you can use it in the next 2 days at least.
2: Yep, I'll be available.
3: Okay, sounds like a plan, thanks. ICC.
0: Tyler Hahn is in a black Equinox. FAE 1919.
4: Okay.
0: Frank Adam Edward 1919 is our suspect vehicle. Sounds like our other subjects lost sight of him. I'll get what they're in.
1: Edward, thank you.
0: Point is out of service.
5: 21 Central.
0: All right. My partner got the caller Brian Warner to turn around.
1: Perfect. Appreciate it.
4: Be advised, he is stating that he is going to load every gun in his house up until an officer gets there, though.
1: Sure. If you just advise him, I'm going to go look for Tyler Hahn quick, and then I'll just head that direction.
6: We're on 89 from 25. I'm just going past. I'll check for him in the Hyde area, and then continue on.
1: Sounds good. Appreciate that.

0: does sound like caller witnessed Tyler Hahn heading back south between the J.5 and 10th Road, going around that area.
1: Yeah, just copies.

0: morning, maybe 9, Grand Central. We advise our caller is very irate and not listening to anything that we're saying. He said he's not going to lock the doors and he'll be waiting for him.
1: Yeah, well, sounds good.

0: Palin Central, Palin Nathan.
1: Good.
0: We're out in Marquette, Brent.
1: Good.
0: 102323. 2. Sorry. 1.
1: 1825.

0: 2187, I checked K Road all the way 35. Nothing.
1: Go for it.
2: 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Thank you.

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1: Go ahead.
0: How was there?
1: It worked.
0: Centrally.
1: Last unit, can you repeat?
0: I'm out at the garden rest area. I don't see any damage on the highway anywhere around here, and I don't see our caller.
1: I have his number if you need it.
0: Good.
1: It's going to be a Brian, 715-291-9353, 715.

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1: Good.
0: I do see that Han has an in-state pickup only out of Wisconsin.
1: No more. You can tell me out the address.
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0: 2 and 11, 20 on Central.
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0: Negative,
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0: 2 and 11.

0: to respond to Walmart, 601 North Lincoln Road, 601 North Lincoln Row. Caller is advising that in row 3 near the store, there's a black Highlander. There's a male subject that was driving with a approximately 5-year-old juvenile female that was hanging out the window unrestrained while he was driving. They're both in the store now.
1: Clear.

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0: 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We just had an iPhone crash detection alert.
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0: 21 Central, 2025. I'll be in the area of County Line looking for this on
1: Friday.
2: 21 Central, 2198.
1: Friends.
2: I'll be out, sir. Have a good night.
1: So are you?

0: Baldwin EMS. Baldwin EMS, respond to 12428 North 0.1 lane, 12428 North 0.1 lane, 69-year-old female, unable to feel feet or hands, weak, unable to walk, possible allergic reaction to medication, sub 1, 1845.
1: Rampart 21 Central Circle.
2: Rampart.
1: Rampart is on 12428 North 0.1 lane, 12428 North 0.1 lane for a 69-year-old female, numb feet and
2: Drew, did you see a fire down that way at all?
1: Possible reaction to medication, sub 1.
3: On County Line Road? Copy, 12428 in 0.1 lane Perkins, Rampart 32 will be en route.
2: Yep.
3: No. I did not.
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2: 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Break 2125, 21 Central. I'll be clear, UTL.
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2: 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I'm just going to be in the area for a little bit. Central will be 10-8.
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0: Baldwin EMS, this is Rampart 32. Go ahead.
1: 39 doxycycline. Oh, that had some off and on tingling to her hands and feet. Her vital signs, 220s over 100s. Suzette's good at 99%.
2: 21 Central, 2199. We're back in the county.
1: She's quite anxious at this time. No hives or itching that we can see. Her breathing is okay. Just to give you that brief update.
0: 10-4, thank you, Baldwin. We are just approaching Brampton at this time.

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0: Vâng.
1: I got flagged down on Michigan in third. There's a couple of loose dogs running. Be out.
0: Careful.

0: Central 6034. I'm diverting. I'll be out with a golf cart. Minnesota and 4th.
1: 34, Minnesota and 4th.
2: 34 from all three. Anything down there?

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1: Hi, Tina, go ahead.
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1: Over, you too.

Central from 6-4 for a plate. Edward David, yellow, 1632.

0: 2012 Nissan Altima is going to be valid with insurance due to a loss in S novel.
1: Yeah, if we're going to be traffic with that vehicle, 6 Avenue.
0: 10 foreigners.
1: And we'll be at the Culver's parking lot.

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0: Me.
1: Who are we waiting for?

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1: 28 through 47.
2: Bud.
1: What was the meek girl that had a warrant?
3: 29 Central,
0: 9532.
2: Bud. Kayla. Bud, I believe she's somewhere else after speaking to the husband. I think she's in town.
3: How is he, Francis?
0: So far.
1: 28 from 64. Okay. Last night we picked her up, and so she's got those warrants taken care of. Yeah,

0: on the RV trail between G.5 and I Road. First is Charles Duane Jr. Check that. Charles Duane Davis Jr. Last of Davis, D-A-V-I-S. First of Charles, C-H-A-R-L-E-S. Middle of Duane, D-U-A-N-E. He is a junior. 10-27-71 break.
1: Good.
0: Next, white female, Helen Nida Taber, last of T. Tom E. Edward, P. Boy E. Edward, A. Adam R. Roberts, first of Helen, H. E. L. L. E. N., middle of N. Y. D. A., date of birth 2, 22 of 83.

0: 28 to other Escanaba units. Does anyone have the LIDAR in their patrol car?
1: 37 negative.
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1: My guess is it's not an office. 60 has it in his canine truck.
0: Oh, yeah. Personal LIDAR, I guess.
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5: 18th
4: Road on
5: follow-up.
4: 5446 18th Road, 10-4. Also, you can cancel it. Oh, well, I spoke to the subject.
5: 10-4. Two 11, 21 Central.

0: T-Bear has an OSC. She also has an injunctive order protecting a Charles Davis, but I believe it's going to be possibly senior. There's no middle name or date of birth on it. When I ran Charles Dwayne Davis Jr., he is clear and valid. There's no anything in PPO for him saying he's a protected person.
1: Clear.
0: State Fort Dix County NSS Crown Unit slash Zone Unit took off the cancellation of earlier view all. Calling us, you can cancel DOL for Daryl Sexton driving the motorcycle from 18th Road Subjects and located in that domestic, and the DOL 17-19-56.

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